0: singing right.
1: In sport, Kazakhstan's Elena Rybakina has won the women's singles title in the US Open tennis tournament in New York. She beat the title holder, Arina Sabalenka of Belarus, in three sets. It's Rybakina's third Grand Slam title, and she'll take the world number one in the new rankings this week. And in the English Premier League soccer, Arsenal defeated Sunderland 2-0. Nil all draws for Spurs and Everton, and for Liverpool and Fulham.
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4: Kaya wanji, nija nyunga boja, nija nyunga wanking. Corona la kobang nard nyunga murd nyunga pria. Kura nija anard. Maman chining nala yay. Hello, this is nyunga country. This is nyunga language. We pay our respects to the elders past and present, and we ask that the spirits look out and keep us safe.
5: 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Good morning. Hope you're having a wonderful Sunday.

Pete keeps having bad days, so he turns to AI for advice. Cue outrageous encounters, disastrous own goals, and spectacular bad luck in Will Omani's darkly hilarious new work, Day After Day in the Life of the Useless. An epic story unravelling in 44 chapters that asks what happens when the world moves faster than our legs can run. Book now. 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

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And I must say a good morning and hello to all our listeners on the Community Radio Network, wherever you may be. I hope you're enjoying tuning in and listening to the tracks. That was Hannah Cohen and her track Golden Chain. Beautiful little ditty there. Prior to that, you heard a new track from Liam Kazar, Brain Dry. My brain's feeling a bit dry at the moment. A little bit tired. Also, in that bracket of songs, you heard Jeff Tweedy with The Ballad of the Opening Band. Now, that track is from a 2013 compilation called Songs for Slim. It was a benefit compilation for Slim Dunlap, who was the guitarist in The Replacements. He had suffered a stroke in 2012, which prompted the tribute album. Sadly, he passed away in 2024, but the music will always be with us. And at the top of that track, we heard Wilco and Billy Bragg from their amazing 1998 album Mermaid Avenue, She Came Along to Me. And yes, all of those artists I did get to see at Wilco's music festival Solid Sound that they put on every 2 years in North Adams, Massachusetts. It was a good one this year. It was, yeah, really amazing. I wish you could have all been there. But this may be a good segue to say that I did bring a memento back for one lucky Middle of Nowhere subscriber. Radiothon is still in, you know, full swing here. I think it's still in full swing. Up until the 4th of October, you can subscribe and still be in the running for all the amazing prizes. There is so many prizes. So many prizes. But Middle of Nowhere has a special show prize. And yes, the aforementioned Solid Sound Music Festival. I was there and I thought of all my lovely listeners and I brought back a Jeff Tweedy t-shirt and I brought back a little tin of Wilco guitar picks that if you subscribe to Middle of Nowhere, you may just win. There's also in that little prize pack a weekend pass to the New Farm Festival down south at Denmark. So it's really cool. Anyone would want to win it. It would be an amazing prize. 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We would be more than grateful. Forever grateful. And there's a few different subscriber types. There's the standard for $80, which, you know, gives you discounted entry to RTRFM events and chances to win giveaways. 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You can go gold. Gold's, you know, pretty classic. You get, you know, free entry to most RTRFM events. 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So there's so many prizes to win. You could end up winning like multiple prizes. You also get a really cool gold subscriber iron-on patch this year, which is pretty cool. There's also platinum for $280. There's a concession as well for students or youth for $30. Your pets can subscribe. We do have a lot of pet subscribers for $30. Pets are big fans of Middle of Nowhere. And, of course, the artist subscriber for $120, which gives you 6 subscriber cards, which is a really, really good deal. And there's also an artist subscriber prize as well, which is always awesome. And, of course, if you are a business, there is a business subscription for $280. Any of those options are amazing and would be greatly appreciated for us to keep our songs on the year, on the radio for another year. Yeah, and keep playing the tunes you love and, yeah, what more can I say? You know the deal. If you haven't, yeah, got around to it yet, jump on and, yeah, subscribe now. Let's play some more tunes now, shall we? I'm going to play
a track now from Scottish act Belle and Sebastian, because I'm very excited because Belle and Sebastian will be in town next week. They are playing two shows across the road from the studios at Astor Theatre. Thursday night, they are playing their debut album, Tiger Milk, which is one of my favourites. And then on Friday night, they are playing If You're Feeling Sinister, and I'm sure they'll put a whole lot of other songs in there as well. So maybe I'll see you there. But this is a track, The State I'm In, which is the opening track of Tiger Milk.

I just heard a rooster crow. On Middle of Nowhere. That was Whiskey Jack. Sorry, my brain is frozen. Whiskey Jack out of Toronto and their track Remain Strange. Also in there we heard from WA Act, The Stumblers and their tune A Little Romance. And at the top there we heard from Belle and Sebastian, The State I Am In. We've got just on half an hour left together, so I'm just going to put in some more tracks. I'm not going to talk that much. You're probably sick of hearing me talk. I'm always rabbiting on about something or other. Let's just hear some tracks, hey? This is a band called Team Love out of Melbourne and the Wombat State Forest, apparently. I don't think I've ever been to the Wombat State Forest. I would like to. I wonder if there's lots of wombats there. I love wombats. How good are they? See, now I'm talking again. This is their track, Tomorrow is a New Day.

0: wish we could go back to before we knew.
1: Out of Sydney, there, that was Georgia Mulligan and her track Note. Before that, you heard from the Charlie Ivan Band from Alice Springs with the track Skies Bleeding. We also heard in that bracket of tunes from Melody Moco from her 2020 album Two Kids and a Radio, her track Save Me Rock and Roll. I do love a bit of Melody Moco. Her lyrics are just, so thought-provoking. And, just really, really great stuff. And at the top, out of Melbourne and the Wombat State Forest, was Team Love and their track Tomorrow is a New Day. You're listening to Middle of Nowhere. We have not much time left together, about 13 minutes. So I'm just going to squeeze in a couple of more tracks before we need to say goodbye once again. It's always a bit sad when we come to the end of the show. I hope you've been enjoying all the tracks I've been playing for you today. Let's have a listen now to Richard Dawson and his track Bullies.

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0: 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He may exist on nuts and berries, or then again, on missionaries. His distant habitat precludes conclusive knowledge of his moods. But I would not engage the wombat in any form of mortal combat. 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

0: They're racing. First away is Pain in the Neck, followed by What a Bore. Then comes Who Cares What the Quinella Pays. 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

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Well, I shake all over, and you know why. 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

you at the end of the day are going to feel, you know, that every little step you take is like a journey of 1,000 miles. You know? There'll be distractions, there'll be detours, there'll be, you know, wanting to go home. You know, this is where you are now, this is what you've done, and this is what you need to do more of. But really, at the end of the day, it's hard work going to come from you. You come back for a visit or whatever it might be, because you might decide you want to live out there. That's your choice. So for you, go and get it, girl.

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1: They're racing. First away is Pain in the Neck, followed by What a Bore. Then comes Who Cares What the Quinella Pays. A length further back to There Goes the Rent Money.
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0: everyone. This is your Action News reporter with all the news that is news across the nation. On the scene at the supermarket, there seems to have been some disturbance here. Pardon me, sir. Did you see what happened?
1: Yeah, I did. I was just standing over by the tomatoes, and here he come, running through the pole beans, through the fruits and veggies, naked as a jaybird. Ethel's over there in the jams, jellies, preserves, and pickles. I hollered over there. I said, "Don't look, Ethel!" She dropped a whole jar of kumquats and fell back into the sweet midget cider. Had us too late, she'd done been incensed.

0: station. There seems to have been some disturbance here. Pardon me, sir, did you see what happened?
1: Yeah, I did. I was just in here trying to get some air in my car there, and he disappeared out of the traffic. Come streaking around the grease strike there, didn't have nothing on but a smile. Ethel's in there getting her a cold drink. I hollered in there, I said, "Don't look, Ethel!" Too late, she done been mooned. Flashed her right there in front of the shock absorbers.

0: just his tennis shoes. 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
1: Hello once again, everyone. Your Action News reporter in the booth at the gym covering the disturbance of the basketball playoff. Pardon me, sir. Did you see what happened?
0: Yeah, I did. It's halftime. I just going down there to get a apple of snow cone. Here he comes, right out of the cheap seats. Right down the middle of the court there, didn't have nothing on but his high-top Reeboks. He was a dribbling.

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1: And I'm Barry Mackay.
0: And welcome to It's Time, the show where we look at the best of the Australian national charts between the 60s and the 90s, using the Kent Music Report, the Australian Music Report, and the ARIA charts. Today we're looking at the best of the charts from this week in 1972. Barry, what's coming up on today's show?
1: Coming up on today's show, we've got Alice Cooper, Country Radio, Blackfeather, and Wayne Newton.
0: Kicking us off at number 57 on the Australian Singles Chart this week on the 11th of September 1972 was Carson and Boogie.

0: That's Carson and Boogie at number 57 on the Australian Singles Chart this week on the 11th of September 1972. And that single went on to peak at number 29 on the Australian Singles Chart the following month. Formed in Melbourne and heavily influenced by the blues rock of Canned Heat, Carson originally performed as the Carson County Band, before shortening their name to avoid being misidentified as a country act. This track, co-written by guitarist Greg Laurie and vocalist Broderick Smith, became a top 30 hit on the Go Set National Top 40 in September 1972. The single served as the centrepiece for their debut album, Blown, which reached number 14 on the Go Set Top 20 Albums chart. While the group was lauded for their powerful hard rock sound and Laurie's slide guitar work, they disbanded in early 1973, shortly after a performance at the second Sunbury Pop Festival. Following the split, Broderick Smith gained further prominence as a founding member of the Dingoes.
1: Rising up the Australian national charts this week on the 11th of September 1972 from number 68 to number 48 was Alice Cooper and School's Out.

0: That's School's Out by Alice Cooper at number 48 on the Australian National Charts this week on the 11th of September 1972. And that single went on to peak at number 39 here in Australia 2 weeks later. It was the title track of the album of the same name, which fared much better on the Australian album charts, peaking at number 5 the same year. The song made a massive chart impact, making number 1 in the UK for 3 weeks and number 7 on the Billboard Hot 100. Despite being banned by several radio stations for its perceived rebellious influence, the track shifted public perception of the group from a theatrical novelty to a major rock act.
1: Rising up the charts 8 places from number 48 to number 40 this week on the 11th of September 1972 was British group Argent and Hold Your Head Up.

0: That's British band Argent and Hold Your Head Up at number 40 on the Australian Singles Chart this week on the 11th September 1972. And that single went on to peak at number 32 on the Australian Singles Chart 2 weeks later. This track became the band's definitive international hit. While credited to the songwriting partnership of Rod Argent and Chris White, the song was primarily penned by White. It achieved remarkable chart symmetry, peaking at number 5 in the UK, the US and Canada, ultimately ranking as one of Billboard's top 50 songs of 1972 in the United States. The track is anchored by a driving War March bassline and a legendary Hammond B3 performance. The middle section features what keyboardist Rick Wakeman famously described as the greatest organ solo ever. The song was warmly received by music critics. Record World magazine called it an infectious rocker that should have strong impact in the United States.
1: Falling down the Australian national charts this week on the 11th of September 1972, from number 28 back to number 37 was Elton John and the double A-sided hit Tiny Dancer and Rocket Man.

0: That's Elton John with the double A-sider Rocket Man and Tiny Dancer at number 37 on the Australian national charts this week on the 11th of September 1972. And that single peaked at number 11 in July that year. Originally released in March that year as the lead single from his album Honky Chateau, it was written by Elton John and Bernie Taupin. The track was inspired by Ray Bradbury's short story about an astronaut separated from his family. The single climbed to number 2 in the UK and number 6 in the United States. Kate Bush covered the song in 1991, and it's also been recorded by many artists since then.
1: Falling down the charts, 5 places from number 15 to number 20 this week on the 11th of September 1972 was Melbourne band Country Radio and Gypsy Queen.

0: From Melbourne, that's Country Radio and Gypsy Queen at number 20 on the Australian Singles Chart this week on the 11th September 1972. And that single had peaked at number 11 on the Australian Singles Chart the previous month. Recorded in Melbourne in April 1972, this track was the most successful release for Greg Quill's Country Radio. Co-written by Quill and guitarist Kerrion Tolhurst, its sound reflected the emerging electric country rock style influenced by artists like The Band and The Byrds. The single spent 13 weeks on the Go Set National Top 40, peaking at number 12 in August 1972. It also earned the APRA Song of the Year Awards, sharing the honour with Mississippi's Kings of the World. The song's success led to a Canadian release and a tour of North America later that year. Following the band's performance at 1973 Sunbury Pop Festival, Tolhurst left the group to form the Dingoes with Broderick Smith, while Quill eventually relocated to Canada to pursue a career in journalism.
1: You're listening to It's Time, the show where we look at the best of the Australian national charts between the 60s and the 90s, using the Kent Music Report, the Australian Music Report, and the ARIA charts. Today we're looking at the best of the charts from this week in 1972.
0: Let's take a bit of time out now and look at the top 10 albums of the week for this week on the 11th of September 1972. At number 10 we had Harvest by Neil Young. At number 9, Schools Out by Alice Cooper. At number 8, Moods by Neil Diamond. At number 7, Exile on Main Street by the Rolling Stones. 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At number 5, Machine Head by Deep Purple. And number 4, Honky Chateau by Elton John. And number 3, Slade Alive by Slade. And number 2, Teaser and the Firecat by Cat Stevens. And at number 1, Thick as a Brick by Jethro Tull, which peaked at number 1 for 11 weeks, and this was its 10th week at the top. Well, let's take a closer look at the number 3 album of the week, Slade Alive by Slade. Another album peaked at number 1 for 12 non-consecutive weeks from later that same month. It was also the biggest charting album of 1972 here in Australia. The album was recorded over 3 nights in October 1971 at Command Theatre Studio in London. To get a high quality recording without losing the atmosphere, the band brought an audience of roughly 200 fans into the studio space. The album reached number 2 in the UK, and its biggest impact was in Australia, where it made number 1 and became the highest selling album since Sgt. Pepper's Lonely Hearts Club Band. Well, let's hear a song from that number 3 album of the week, Slade Alive by Slade, Get Down, Get With It.
2: Let's see it going a bit now. You're all getting warmed up a bit, so let's see everybody leaping. This is Get Down and Get With It.
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0: That's Get Down, Get With It from the number 3 album of the week this week on the 11th September 1972, Slade Alive by Slade.
1: Let's have a look at the news headlines for September 1972. On the 1st of September, Australia officially adopted the Celsius temperature scale today, replacing Fahrenheit. The change brings to an end to references to century temperatures and aligns Australia with international scientific standards. Also on the 1st of September, American chess player Bobby Fischer became world chess champion after defeating Soviet grandmaster Boris Spassky. Fischer lived up to his reputation for unpredictability, arriving an hour late for the award ceremony. On the 5th of September, the Munich Olympic Games was struck by violence before dawn when members of the Black September group entered the Israeli team's headquarters in the Olympic Village. Wrestling coach Moshe Weinberg was killed instantly, and weightlifter Yosef Romano later died of his wounds after helping teammates escape. 10 Israeli athletes were taken hostage, while one, Gad Tzobari, managed a dramatic escape under gunfire. On the 11th of September, despite the shadow cast over the Olympic Games, outstanding performances continued. American swimmer Mark Spitz won a record 7 gold medals, and Australia's Shane Gould claimed 3 golds, and Australia's total of 8 gold medals marked its best Olympic result since 1960. And finally, on the 21st of September, South Asians expelled from Uganda began arriving in London, many with no possessions after being stripped of their money by soldiers loyal to President Idi Amin.
0: Falling down the charts 2 places from number 8 to number 10 this week on the 11th of September 1972 were the Bee Gees and Run to Me.

0: That's the Bee Gees with Run To Me at number 10 on the Australian Singles Chart this week on the 11th of September 1972. That single went on to peak at number 3 on the Australian Singles Chart the following month. Recorded on the 12th of April 1972 at London's IBC Studios, Run To Me served as the lead single from the album To Whom It May Concern. Written by Barry, Robin and Maurice Gibb, the track followed the melodic structure of their previous hits, My World and Don't Want to Live Inside Myself, featuring a dual vocal lead from Barry and Robin. Released in July, the single reached number 9 in the UK and number 16 in the United States, with critics noting its similarity to How Can You Mend a Broken Heart. While the group filmed a simple black and white promotional video featuring the brothers around Morris's grand piano, the song also gained traction through a cover by Andy Williams.
1: And rising up the Australian national charts this week on the 11th of September 1972 from number 9 to number 8 was Australian band Blackfeather with Boppin' the Blues.

0: That's Black Feather and Boppin' the Blues at number 8 on the Australian National Charts this week on the 11th of September 1972. And that single went on to peak at number 1 for 2 weeks, 3 weeks later. It was originally a 1956 rockabilly hit for Carl Perkins, and the 1972 version by Sydney band Black Feather was a complete departure from the original. Aside from the title, the song featured entirely new lyrics and a piano-led boogie-woogie melody written by the band's former guitarist, John Robinson. Released in July 1972 on the Infinity label, the single became a massive success, reaching number one on the Go Set National Top 40 in October and staying on the top of their charts for 4 weeks.
1: Holding steady at number 6 on the Australian Singles Chart this week on the 11th of September 1972 was an Aussie classic. Here's Slim Newton and the Redback on the Toilet Seat.

0: That's Slim Newton and the Redback on the toilet seat at number six, where it held steady this week on the 11th September 1972. And that single had peaked at number five on the Australian singles chart the previous month. Recorded at Hadley Records in Tamworth, this novelty country track was the debut release for Western Australian singer and songwriter Slim Newton. Despite its humorous tone, the EP featured a straightforward country arrangement typical of the Hadley studio sound. Released in June 1972, the record became an unexpected commercial force, and despite peaking at number 5 on the Kent Music Report charts, it is estimated to have sold over 100,000 copies, a significant figure for a local independent release.
1: And falling down the Australian national charts one place from number 2 to number 3 this week on the 11th of September 1972 were The Hollies and Long Cool Woman in a Black Dress.

0: That's the Hollies and Long Cool Woman in a Black Dress at number 3 on the Australian National Charts this week on the 11th of September 1972. And that single had peaked at number 2 here in Australia the previous week. This single marked a significant departure from the Hollies' signature three-part harmony sound. Lead singer Alan Clark provided the only prominent vocals and played lead guitar, intentionally imitating the swamp rock style of John Fogerty and Creedence Clearwater Revival. It made number 2 on the Billboard Hot 100 in the US, and it peaked at number 2 here in Australia and in New Zealand. Despite selling over 2 million copies worldwide, it had modest success in the UK, only reaching number 32 over there.
1: And finally, let's take a look at the top 10 charting singles of the week for this week on the 11th of September 1972. Number 10, we have the double-A-sided hit Run to Me and Road to Alaska by the Bee Gees. And number 9, The Candyman by Sammy Davis Jr. And number 8, Boppin' the Blues by Black Feather. At number 7, Rock and Roll Part 2 and Part 1 by Gary Glitter. At number 6, The Redback on the Toilet Seat by Slim Newton. At number 5, Long-Haired Lover from Liverpool by Little Jimmy Osmond. At number 4, Conquistador by Procol Harum. At number 3, Long Cool Woman in a Black Dress by The Hollies. At number 2, Puppy Love by Donny Osmond. And at number 1, a single that peaked at the top spot for 3 weeks, and this was its second week at number 1. Here's Wayne Newton and Daddy Don't You Walk So Fast.

0: That's Wayne Newton and Daddy Don't You Walk So Fast at number one on the Australian Singles Chart this week on the 11th of September 1972. The single was a major commercial success, reaching number four on the Billboard Hot 100 in the United States.
1: Well, that's the show for another week. Thanks go to David Kent and his website, www.australianchartbooks.com.au, for the use of his Kent Music Report and Australian Music Report charts in the show. News headlines are mostly sourced from the Chronicle of the 20th Century, published by Penguin. I'm Barry Mackay.
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Hey Trovers, welcome to episode 88 of Aussie Trove. There's more big album announcements coming for you this week, and some it's for their debut album, and some, well, they've been around for quite a while actually, might be six or so albums. We're officially now past the 1,000 brand new Oz tracks we've played on the show. I'm Brett, and I'm coming to you from Phoenix FM on Jarrah Country in central Victoria and across the Community Radio Network. Once again, we have new acts to the show, and this week there's four of them. It includes Ungus, Ungus, Ungus and The Gems, who are both from Melbourne, Pornstar Supercar that are from Brisbane, and we'll get things underway with a new one for Jack Billman, who's also new to the show. He's from the beautiful far south coast of New South Wales. He's been a stalwart on the Australian live scene for almost two decades. He's now ready to release his sixth album. It's called Move the Mountains. On August 28, he released the fifth single from the album called, in brackets, Not, out of brackets, Easy to Love. So Not Easy to Love, a track that is about his wife and their life with him often on the road performing. And now he can add to that mix, since his last album, that he's a dad. So plenty of heartwarming material now for that album, Move the Mountain, which will be out on September 25th. But pre-orders for the vinyl, CD and merch are all now live. Then in October, he'll be hitting the road with his band for album launch shows in the ACT, Victoria and New South Wales. Plenty on offer, so check his socials for details. So time to get into it. So let's kick it off with Jack Billman with the final single from his sixth album called Not Easy to Love.

Hello, Trove Show. This is Lulu, guitarist in the Narm-based trio My Giddy Ellen, and you're about to listen to the song Right from our brand new EP, Always Something Falling Apart.

This is Aussie Trove on the Community Radio Network, and we just heard from My Giddy Aunt, who are from Melbourne. The song is called Right, come out August 28. The last couple of years have been a little bit quieter for the trio, who described their sound, amongst other things, as curly rock for queer critters. They had started releasing music in 2021 with their debut single, All Things Come in Time. It was the title track to their debut EP in 2022, and still their most popular track on streaming to date. 2024, they released their debut album, 8 Billion Characters in the Worst Movie Ever. I do remember playing it back then and talking about the name of that album. Since then, the only original release for them had been the title track, Always Something Falling Apart, to this new EP. We just heard Right, which is one of the three unreleased tracks on that EP. They'll be launching the EP at Northcote Social Club on Saturday, September 12th, and they'll be supported by Harriet Wraith. So next up, we're going to head to Sydney, and it is, surprisingly, this early in the show, but you will understand when you hear the song, the band is Coffin, C-O-F-F-I-N, also known as Children of Finland Fighting in Norway. 13 Days is the name of the song, come out August 25. Like Jack Bellman at the start of the show, this outfit are also on the verge of releasing their sixth album, but this one will be a week before Jack's on the 18th of September. It will be called Out in Oslo, and 13 Days is the third track from it. 13 Days is not what I was expecting from this album, but they have said that it's taken till this album to have the confidence to not be trying to fit in what people expect Coffin to sound like. And I reckon 13 Days is the most obvious example of that yet from this new album. Some of the vinyl variants of this next album sold out in days, but you can still find some, I believe, at P Doom Records. Vinyl options and tour details are all available via their socials, so no time to sleep on this, because gigs will sell out and vinyls are getting snapped up. So time to hear something quite different for Coffin, who are normally saved till the back end of the show. This is Coffin from Sydney with 13 Days.

Hey, Trovers. It's Max from Ungus. You're listening to Aussie Trove on the Community Radio Network. We just released our new album, The Fun House, where nothing is quite as it seems.

You're listening to Aussie Trove, and the last track we heard was Sweetie, who are from Sydney. Pay Rise is the name of the song, come out August 27th. The all-woman trio are just about to release their debut album, Dogtooth. We played the title track from that album about 4 weeks ago, and it was also our introduction to Sweetie. The album is set for release on 25th of September, with September looking like a particularly big month for big releases. This album also will be available on vinyl, and of course pre-orders are now available with some artwork that you may just want to put up on your wall. Pay Rise is the third single from that album. It's about the corporate greed trap of late-stage capitalism. I think we're seeing a lot of that these days. The video has already had a spin on Rage and is worth checking out for all the hours that have gone into making the props for it. In October and November, they'll be touring with the album, so check their socials for details. Also, and for the first time on the show, was Ungus, who are mostly from Melbourne, I think. Funlurable was the name of the song. August 28, it come out. They just released their seventh album called The Fun House, and that 5 minutes of fun that we just heard from them is the opening track on the album. This one got sent to me and had me hooked right from when I saw that it was for fans of Gogol Bordello. And then when I saw that Mel Webb was in the band, I was definitely giving it a spin. So Mel Webb used to be the frontman of a little band in Melbourne with a cult following called Oxo Cubans. They used to regularly play at AFL legend Ron Brassey's Richmond pub, the Mount View. And we'd sit on the floor listening to classics like Roof Rack and Tim Tam Slam. So Mel is one of the brass aficionados in Ungus, with his trombone. Certainly an act I'll be trying to find live somewhere. Okay, next up. Well, there were some pretty big announcements of pending releases for Australian bands in the past week or so, but for me, none was bigger than the announcement from Radio Free Alice. They're from Melbourne. They put out a song called Crying With You on August 26, and along with the new single came the news that the four-piece are locked in their debut LP for release, and will be out on October 30. It's going to be called What's In Between. So for those of us that follow Radio Free Alice closely, things were looking different this year when they changed their MO, and instead of two singles and then an EP, as had been the case for the last 3 years, then this time we got to a third single. And then came with the fourth single that the album is on the way. Kick in the Shins was the one that came out in July, and I did comment on it back then that I thought maybe there might be something different happening this year for them, because, yeah, it had been 2023, 24 and 25 EPs. Now we got the LP in 26 coming. Crying With You is the opening track and the fourth of 11 on that album that we've heard. Vinyl orders are already out, and if it's anything like their EPs, the hard copies will definitely sell out. So let's check out Crying With You from an LP that is just fine at the top of my list for the most anticipated albums of 2026. It's going to be from Radio Free Alice.

This is Aussie Trove, broadcasting from Phoenix FM in Central Vic and across the Community Radio Network, and we just heard from Porn Star Supercar. The song is Clem Fandango. They're from Brisbane. They put that one out August 28. The four-piece formed in 2024, and this is now their 10th single since then. It's their first time on Aussie Trove, but we did try and get them on 12 months ago, but we never heard back from them. But this time they uploaded it to AMRAP, so I found on release day, adding it to AMRAP takes the pressure off you having to answer DMs from radio hosts like me, and instead you can spend your time doing fun stuff like updating bios. And then if I can get my hands on the music, I can tell listeners about things like Porn Star Supercar's Southeast Queensland single tour on the last weekend in September and first in October. Check their socials for details if you're in that part of the world. Also, we heard from Ash Acid, who's from Melbourne. The song is I'm No Slave, come out August 28. This is the third single of the year for Ash, who is building up to the release later this year of her second EP. We first came across Ash back in late 2023 with the release of I Love Myself. That track saw a bit of a shift in Ash's style, and she's continued with the edgier sound and bigger riffs since then. For these releases, Ash has teamed up with Shane Nicholson and also Jessamine Finlayson from Nitocris on guitar and Ricky Ray from Baby Animals on drums. So plenty of credentials stacked up there. I do see Ash has got a gig lined up at Desert Highways on the 7th of November, so maybe that'll be post the EP release. Next up, Spira. They're from Brisbane. Spend My Mind is the song, come out August 28. A four-piece release their debut in May last year, and Spend My Mind is now their fifth single. Even before that first release, they'll get noticed for their live shows, and that continues with them being called upon for some pretty impressive support slots for a band that only just over 12 months since their debut, including hitting the stage before acts like The Living End, Cosmic Psychos, Ruby Fields and more. And in an exciting development for them, it has all resulted in them signing with Sunshine Coast-based independent label Yamanui Records. They've been on the road with this new single, and if you're quick off the mark, you might still be in time to catch gigs in Brisbane and the Sunshine Coast. Then in September, they're headed to Sydney, Wollongong and Newcastle. Check their socials for details. So this is Spira from Brisbane with Spend My Mind.

this is Ali from The Gems here on Ositrove Community Radio Network. Sunset Love is lyrically about when once work is done, one must enjoy life. This one's kind of punky on the verses and reveals a tricky chord progression in the middle eight. Hopefully it brings a sunny springtime vibe.

You've been listening to Aussie Tribe on Phoenix FM or via the Community Radio Network, and we just heard from Stimpies, who are from southeast Melbourne. Counting the Days is the song, come out August 28. This four-piece have been in full-blown release mode this year as they zero in on the release of their second LP. Doing Good is set for release on 9th of October, and Counting the Days is the fourth single from that album. After a pretty quiet 2025 whilst recording new music in this 12-track album, their return has certainly been embraced by fans. Vinyl pre-sales are now available via their socials. They're just finishing up an East Coast tour, which included Big Sound. There's no word yet on whether there's an album tour in the works, but I think it's more than likely. So keep an eye on their socials, and maybe you can pick up that Sky Blue vinyl from there as well. We also heard from The Gems, who are from Melbourne. The song is Sunset Love. Come out August 25. The four-piece is fronted by Arnie, who we heard from. The reformed version of The Gems returned to the scene in 2018. From what I can work out, they were active on the Melbourne scene as far back as 2009 with an album that year called The Middle Eight is 100 Bars. But then no releases from 2009 to 2019. The band centres around Arnie and his wife Lime, but over the years there has been a couple of different guitarists and drummers, and they have said that they have more new recorded music to come, so this definitely looks to be an uptick in their activity. We wind things up this week with the Geelong Melbourne trio of Violet. August 26, they release their second EP, Caveat. Six-track release includes two previously unreleased tracks, Fire in Line, which we're just about to hear, and the title track, Caveat. We were first introduced to them at the start of the year with the release of Collateral. It was the first single from this EP. Then they headed off on their first interstate tour on the back of that Collateral single release. And now on the back of the EP, they're heading across the border again, once again to Sydney and Adelaide. Check dates and ticket links via their socials. Mentioned in their bios a likeness to Jeff Buckley, amongst some others. And I reckon of their releases to date, this is the track where I most get that reference. So it has got them the gong for the coveted spot of the closer of this week's show. So whatever you're doing in next week, have a cracker and support real Oz music however you can. You've been listening to Aussie Trove on the Community Radio Network. This is Violet from Geelong and Melbourne with Fire in Line.

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1: 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I took a job in a grocery store. There was still a matter of extra schooling I needed, so I took my stand with the turnips and carrots and...

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walking down a railroad track, I was gonna go down to that little old shack and just find out if all them things I'd heard was true. There was a big black dog laying out in the yard, and it growled at me, and I swallowed hard, and I heard somebody say, well, who

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0: Good morning and welcome to Mondays with Lisa. And as Marianne Faithful has already intimated, I'm not Lisa. No, Lisa's not able to be with us this morning, but I'll be opening the program and providing you with a lot of interesting information from around the Bega Valley. Featuring first up on this would have to be Bega's Festival of Light. Have you heard about it? What do you know about it? Did you miss it last year? Well, I'm here to tell you a lot of the information pertaining to this year's event, which is on September the 25th. Here we are, and from 5 p.m., the Bega streets, the main street of Bega, will be lit up with novel lighting, great lighting, spectacular lighting. And I know from discussions with people from around the valley that many regret not getting there to see it in person in the past years. So make sure you write that date down and you will be absolutely amazed. Apart from the lighting, there are many side events going on or going to be on, and I'll be describing some of those. The first is that there is a photographic competition that you can enter. As well as that, there's a poetry competition. So it will be involving a lot of the arts, apart from just the lighting. There will be food vendors, market stalls. There'll be late night shopping. It's comparable to a Christmas show, only in the springtime in Bega. A great time around Bega. There'll be 120 musicians, it says here, with 7 performance centres, and they will be spaced out almost the entire length of Carp Street for you to listen to. We have items like the Battle of the Bands, the Bega Band, some contemporary artists, and much, much more. A big feature for Edge FM is that we will be reincarnating the Battle of the Bands. The Battle of the Bands, to me, goes way, way back, a long time, to my teenage days when Hoadley's held the Battle of the Sounds, and there were many iconic artists that came out of that. Billy Thorpe and the Aztecs, the Easy Beats, Sherbet, all of those performed. Well, I was in Chevron at the time and they were performing all around there. The Bega Battle of the Bands is for bands with the members all being under 25 years of age, and we're inviting them to get up and perform for Bega at the fabulous Streetlight Festival for 2026. Edge FM, your community radio, is resurrecting the band comp, so we need the best young bands to participate for cash prizes. There will be amazing exposure on September the 25th, right in the heart of town. There are 3 judges, great cash prizes, and they will be given the whole stage to play 3 songs to hundreds of locals before there is a secret main musical act for the Streetlight Festival. I think we've just about run out of time to be eligible to participate in this. If you urgently want to, maybe you could still contact Lisa on 0439 604 671, or our email address station@edgefm.org.au. The festival is being run. It's a collaborative effort, a big effort from all around Bega. It's involving the Bega Valley Shire Council, the Bega Chamber of Commerce and Industry, and Southeast Arts. It's a great celebration of the arts from around the Bega area, and you should get on board, maybe participate in some small way, or bring along your camera. I can assure you that there will be lots and lots and plenty of photographic opportunities. The Bega Festival of Light, 25th of September, that is just less than 2 weeks away. So mark it down.
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0: Well, there's nothing much wrong with a Monday morning. We're all fresh and ready to go for the week. And that's a bit of nonsense there from Buddy Holly's old group, the Crickets. Too much Monday morning, not enough Saturday night. Quite a few people would echo those thoughts so as well. While we're talking about the arts, I have some announcements here about upcoming poetic adventures in the Bega Valley. The first of these will be on or between Friday the 18th of September right through to Monday the 21st of September. Mountain Tobacco. This is the 12th annual Brogo Poetry Symposium. A free, unorganised, participant-led poetry festival. Bring ideas and writing equipment. Sunday the 20th of September is an open day or a field day or a gala day from 10 a.m. all day, as long as you can handle the poetic. Food by a collective pantry. Contact Nick for details and the location. Nick's number is 0430 225 483. On Tuesday the 22nd of September is the deadline for contributions to the Side Pocket Guide to Bega, issue 5. It's a new magazine for local writing and art. Contributions go to, and here is an email address, sidepocketguide, all one word, sidepocketguide2, that is the number 2, bega@gmail.com, or you can just slide it under the door. Don't you love these little country ways? Slide it under the door at the Side Pocket, which is at the rear of 32 Church Street, Bega. Moving on to Friday the 25th of September, we've got a reminder here about the Bega Streetlight Festival. Poetry competitions and finalists read their poems at Candelow Books. That will be part of the Streetlight Festival entertainment. On Saturday the 26th of September, Side Pocket Poetry, 10 to 12 p.m. monthly participate led poetry sharing, reading, writing, workshop and rehearsing at the Side Pocket, rear of 32 Church Street, Bega. It's free for all ages and inclusive. Again, you contact Nick. Nick's number, again, it's the same as what I gave to you before, 0430 225 483. On Sunday, the 27th of September, we have more poetry. The Poets of the Valley are extremely active. Sunday, the 27th of September, Ocean Mike Poets Breakfast at Tathra Hotel, 9 a.m. to 10:30 a.m. All ages, inclusive open mic session, free entry. Contact Journey on 0400 619868. I'll repeat that again in a slightly different bracketed form. 0400 619868. And the final notation here is for Sunday the 11th of October, launch of Side Pocket Guide 2 at launch of Side Pocket Guide 2, Bega Issue 5, along with art auction, bake sale, fundraisers for Side Pocket and Pocket Garden. At the Pocket Garden from 3 p.m. We'll hear again from some more sponsors, and I have some more information for you about our revised lineup that we have here to put on air at Edge FM.
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Beautiful day, indeed it is. And that was from U2. I'm about to give you a bit of a rundown on our local programming. We have made some adjustments. We've got some brand new presenters. 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

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There are quite a few Edge FMs on the community radio system, but if you get the right one, you will get all these great programs out of the Bega studios. On Monday mornings, we begin with Lisa. She's unable to be here this morning, but normally you will catch Lisa and she will introduce you to the week here on Edge FM. The afternoon begins with Valerie. Valerie has poetry favourites here between 1 and 2 p.m. Dinah takes over at 3 p.m. with Sadhana, which is mostly yoga and meditation between 3 and 5. From 5 o'clock, Michelle is in here with her First Nation session between 5 and 6. Between 6 and 8, we have alternations here. Cocktails with Jen 1 week, and the Inner Neon Cafe with Kat, and sometimes Kat and Jen together, between 6 and 8. Tuesday mornings, we have Lisa back here again between 9 and 10. And then we have one of our new announcers, Atika. Have you caught up with Atika? She is a marvellous entertainer, has some really different, very good music. She calls it her mixtape, and Atika is on air between 10 and 11 every Tuesday. Monica takes over at 12 noon. From 12 to 1, Monica presents Awkwardly Authentic, which gives us a lot of insight into neurodivergence and how people who have some of these little afflictions manage to cope perfectly well in a difficult society. The popular Matty Prio is in here between 3 and 5 with his Australian music show. And Peter Velick gives us Oceans of Sound. Peter's very, very popular with different forms of music between 6 and 8. It's hard to describe. Maybe you just need to give Peter a listen on that phone or iPad and stream the service direct. Wednesday morning, we have Hump Day, and between 9 and 12, I present Half the Show with 50s and 60s jukebox music, and then I swing ahead to the 70s and 80s mostly with some hits and memories. From 2:30, we have Grace with Women of the Valley, and she's always vibing in the valley. That's between 2 and 3. Andrew takes over at 4 p.m. with his Park Music Show. 4 to 5, Andrew's Park Music. Andrew puts a heavy emphasis on Australian music and a little bit of heavy stuff and a little bit of lighter stuff and a little bit of everything. And he throws in some halftime oranges always. Between 5 and 7 on Wednesdays,
I present my Hidden Gems programs. I dig out all my old records and play some great nostalgia for you. Oh, well, I think it's great anyway. I like the old music from the 50s and 60s, particularly the 60s. I'm stuck in there with the likes of the Animals, the Rolling Stones, the Beach Boys, Creedence Clearwater Revival, and we cannot forget the Beatles. Chris and Cass take over from me at 7 p.m. on a Wednesday evening with Music for the End of the World, and they are like a virtual encyclopedia of music. They play a lot of great music and they don't let anything slide by. We have a long-running program on Thursday morning, Live with Lindsay. If you like your recorded music live, and I love music that's recorded live as opposed to the studio, I think it has a greater atmosphere, involves us more, and it's not quite so sterile. Fran takes over from Lindsay at 3 p.m. with her Purple Duck Show. Fran has a mix of old and new and a great presentation of the songs as she goes along. 5:30 to 6:30, Matt with his Shifting Sands. It's always very popular. He's always got something different. He likes a little bit of light and a lot of heavy music. Tune into Matt's Shifting Sands and you will never be bored. It's always something fresh and new. If you need a little consolation in your life, tune in at 7 p.m. on Thursday evenings between 7 and 9. Georgina presents her Christian Life program and interwoven with that. Georgina has a great gift for music selection. She's always got something appropriate. It's not a Bible bashing program. It's a simple help and suggest program. On Fridays, we've got the very, very popular Sapphire Stories with Lisa between 9 and 11. And the good news for Saturday, Boo is back. Yes, Boo Eisen has returned from the outback. Boo is always presenting authentic country in the style that only Boo can give us. Boo has a lot of very enthusiastic listeners, and if you want to join Boo, tune in at 8 a.m. every Saturday. I don't know how Boo manages to get out of bed at that time. That will always be a mystery to me. But his show is always entertaining with his laid-back presentation. 12 to 1 is another, what would you call it, personality show. Great personality from Jen, sometimes Jen and Kath, with the Inner Neon show again. And at 4 to 6, I return with the Sports Free Zone. Sports Free Zone is probably the longest, or one of the very longest running shows on Edge FM. We love to give you an alternative to all that sport and politics and news and everything else that we get our lives tangled up in. You get just 2 hours of pure music. Some good news while I think of it. On a Friday, we have the return of Eddie. Fast Eddie, Slow Eddie, Eddie with the Blues. A lot of blues fans like to tune into Eddie, and I understand he'll be back the first week in October, so look forward to that. And finally, another entirely new program. Many of you would remember Ian Campbell from the ABC. Ian has style and class and a vast experience and a large catalogue of music. He calls the show The Crackle, because he plays quite a bit of vinyl. And I'm sure if you download that app and start listening to our little community radio station, you will be surprised at the entertainment that we have.
What I've given you there now is our live sponsors, our own sponsors. We mix in with that quite a few from our governing body, the CBAA, who have a big variety of great music that they play for us and we replay here. They have New York jazz and quite a few good blues programs, as well as pop music from around the world. Listen in, and I'm sure you will be entertained by them.

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1: Yes, last week was actually Are You Okay Day. 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Moving on now, we've got some more entertainment available for you. Next week, the Down South Jazz Club will be presenting the Divine Devil... I knew I was going to muck this up. The Divine Devils. And they consist of Ellie Penny on vocals and keyboards, and Dorothy Jane, who goes under DJ, of course, vocals and harmonica. And they have a backup group, Dan Handrahan on guitars and vocals, Bob West, drums and vocals, and Brian O'Rourke, bass guitar. Of course, the Down South Jazz Club always hold their events at Club Sapphire, and that pair of ladies will be there on Thursday, the 17th of September. That's Thursday of this week. It will cost you $20 if you are a Jazz Club member, $25 for visitors, and the music starts at 7:30. So if you're late, they'll be starting without you. Bookings can be made with Pam or George on 0479-065-590 or at bookings@downsouthjazzclub.org.au. Now, it's bookings at, and then all one word, downsouthjazzclub.org.au. Or it says here you can get tickets at the door on the night. Well, maybe such a popular show could be sold out, so you might pay to book early for that one.

0: At this stage, I'd just like to give our station, our little station here on the hill, a bit of a pump up. Most of you would recognise the fact that we are a purely voluntary organisation. We're always looking for help from the community and maybe with finances. And I've got a couple of announcements here to play for you regarding how you could help our station out, either becoming a member, or we always have openings here for new presenters. We've got two or three here in the last month or so, and we've got another couple in the pipeline, as I call it. They are being trained up, and we could do that probably for you if you have an inkling or some sort of a feeling that maybe you could be a radio presenter.
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0: Yes, we can always do with a little more help and a few more cheery faces around the place. We've got a lot of cheery faces here now, and I'm sure if you ever wanted to join us here, you would be more than welcome and surprised at our great little station and the atmosphere. I've been playing a lot of Monday morning music. I've got one here now, which is probably the most famous, but also the most derogatory towards Mondays. I play this one with a little bit of tongue-in-cheek.

Well, that's a bit of a sad story, isn't it? I'm just about to finish up here today. I would like to remind you all that we have quite an extensive range of musicians and presenters in the Bega Valley, and many of them are involved with our local restaurants and clubs, and they provide great live music for the public at these venues. If you like to have a great night out with good food and live entertainment, you can't beat live entertainment. We have a comprehensive gig guide either on our website, Instagram or Facebook. You can look them up. There are always shows on in and around the valley, particularly of a Friday night, Saturday night and Sunday. You need to go to either of those different formats for Edge FM, and you can check them out at your leisure. I'll finally recount on Bega's Festival of Light, just reminding you that it will be on September the 25th this year, commencing from 5 p.m. I don't know what the lighting will be like there. Maybe you rock up just a little bit after that. It's a spectacular light show. A lot of people who missed it have seen photos and regretted it. Take your camera along. There are two ways you can be involved in this, either by participating as a band. There's a photography comp, there's a poetry competition, there are vendors' stalls, or if you don't want to be physically involved like that, this being a spectator is quite good. There are 7 performing centres with different types of musical entertainment right along Carp Street for the night, live bands, including the Battle of the Bands. This is a collaborative effort between quite a few of Bega's organisation. Our particular station is heavily involved with the Battle of the Bands in conjunction with the ABC and several local musicians. It's run basically by the Bega Valley Shire Council, the Bega Chamber of Commerce and Industry, and Southeast Arts. The South Coast is a great little centre for many of the arts. We've got a lot of artisans and a lot of quality people right along the coast. So support them by getting along. Make a little note in your book this September the 25th from 5 p.m. until very, very late. I've been filling in for Lisa here today. Lisa will no doubt be in tomorrow morning, and she will have her own show again back then. Until then, thanks for listening, and we'll revert to normal programming.